0: heart of mine. 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I keep the ends out for the tie that binds. Because you're mine, I walk the line.
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There's many times that we've loved and we've shared love and made love. 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
1: Rich girl, she buys her dreams. It's a rich world behind the scenes. Green eyes, they tell it all. The most